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Zodiac sign, it must be a Gemini moon, cause shit, we about to go half. 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
1: Let's
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0: 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I love the motherfucker. 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I didn't even know about cocaine till I saw the movie, but I'm glad I saw it. 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I had to put a mini pad on the motherfucker. That girl going, And I ain't gonna do a motherfucking thing, never in life. I'm out of here, ladies and gentlemen. Thank you very much.
1: 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Music selected by Gabri Ribetti.

Every single day we make some impact on the planet. We haven't inherited this planet from our parents. If we get together, then we can start to heal.